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And thanks to CB, we all know every move that smoke is doing. 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You know, and even when I go up there, well, I don't think that I can rest.

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You know, the one with the braids? Yeah. Well, I see you on Wednesdays all the time. You come in every Wednesday on your

always got on some fly blue suit, and your cufflinks are shining all bright. So what you do?